Where do you think you're going? A thing that you don't know. You got no way of knowing. There's really no place you can go.

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And isn't it ironic? Don't you think?

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And he's up there. What's that? Hawaiian noises.

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Well, I'm the professor, and all I can tell you is while you're still sleeping, the saints are still weeping, 'cause things you call dead haven't yet had the chance to be born. I'm the Scat Man.